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Caller stating water is coming through a water fixture in the basement. Feeding firecom to Harrison engine to respond to 530 Hamilton Street. 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Time now 2025 BSC, did you flip it clear?

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0: We have a leak down in. We're investigating. We also have alarms sounded due to the leak. We'll let you know further if we can try to find the leak.
1: 2032.

0: you an update?
1: We're still investigating at this time. 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

West New York for squad 10, 90 64th Street for a water leak in apartment 1 Charlie. That's in West New York for squad 10, response to 90 64th Street for a water leak in apartment 1 Charlie. Cross streets are Boulevard East and Park Avenue.

0: 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We're going to finish up the recon.
1: Are you seeing 2015?

0: Fire call from Hamilton Street Command. 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

0: of a two-vehicle MVA. West New York City also on the scene, establishing Palisade Avenue Command. Reports are following.
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Intercom DMS 81. Respond to the area of Kingsland Ave and William Street for an elderly female party fell bleeding from a head. DMS 81. Respond to the area of Kingsland Ave and William Street for an elderly female party fall victim bleeding from the head. Time is on this 2212, dispatcher 2224, clear.

0: 81 received. Can we get a repeat on the intersection Kingsland and...
1: This is me near Kingsland Ave and William Street in front of the high school.
0: Received.

State Avenue. Between Bergen Avenue and Marshall Street, full washdown. That's the State Avenue. Between Bergen Avenue and Marshall Street, full washdown. Timing along 22-24.

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0: Montclair, we received a call for an alarm activation at 45 Pleasant Way. 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It's been going on for a while.

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Repeating fire con VMS 81, respond to 330 Angelo Savelli Drive, apartment 376 for a 69-year-old female, elevated BP, unable to walk. Time to tell him 0008, dispatch 2224 clear.

81 headquarters, 330, can you repeat that as cross? 2330, Angeles Valley Drive, apartment 376. 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

0: Ladder 5 is on his feet. Pumps are sounding, nothing showing. Ladder 5 will be establishing command investigation.
1: On the scene, alarm sounding, investigating. Ladder 5 is 85th Street Command.
0: Engine 9 is seen, first loop. Engine 9 is attacked.
2: Battalion 3 is on the scene. Battalion 3 will take command.
1: Battalion 3 on the scene, assuming 85th Street Command.
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engine 5 respond, 55th Street and Boulevard East for a rubbish fire caused by fireworks. That's in West New York for engine 5, respond 55 Street and Boulevard East for a rubbish fire caused by fireworks. Close streets, 54th and 60th, that's for engine 5.

0: Roger Cho, Union 5 is on the scene. PD is also on the scene. This time, Union 5 will be investigating Boulevard East Command.
1: Appreciate Engine 5 on the scene, PD on the scene. Engine 5 is Boulevard East Command.

dispatcher for safety at command. 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RWJ transporter 52 did not have any patients.

come to the Eastern Fire Department, respond at 330 John Street for heavy smoke coming from the neighbor's backyard. Union Fire, come to the Eastern Fire Department, respond at 338 John Street for heavy smoke coming from the neighbor's backyard. Possibly a bonfire. Time now 423 PST, 2243 clear.

43 Woodland Avenue between Highland Avenue and Maple Street for mail difficulty in breathing. Your BLS is responding from the hospital. ALS is also responding. 429, your time.

come to the East Newark Fire Department. Respond to 338 John Street. An open burn in the backyard. Repeating, fire come to the East Newark Fire Department. Respond to 338 John Street for an open burn in the backyard. Time now 4:30 PST. 224 is clear.

the East Newark Fire Department, respond at 338 John Street for an open burn in the backyard. City Firecom to the East Newark Fire Department, respond at 338 John Street for an open burn in the backyard. Time now 430 PSD, 2243 clear.

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1: John Street for an open burn in the backyard. CD is currently extinguishing it. Crosses are Central Ave and William Street. Got a hydrant. 324 John.

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1: 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Dispatch.
2: Yeah,
1: I'm sorry about that. Well, Robert Wood, BOS is still pending.
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In Weehawk, Avenger 3, Squad 2, Ladawan, Battalion 1, respond, 231, Hackensack, Flank Road, fire alarms activated. West Engine 4, Squad 2, Ladawan, Battalion 1, 2, Hackensack, Flank Road, fire alarms activated, across the Hudson area,

0: 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Engine 5 will be Hackensack Flat. Command investigating.
1: 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I'm just going to be in the elevator pit. Tag 1-6.

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in Breakfast Squad 10, Engine 13. Battlefall, the same. They respond 132-68, require long side grid. That's the squad 10, Engine 13, Engine 9. Battlefall, the same. 132, number 6, 8th Street, 5 long side grid. 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

0: Tiger Show, Squawkman's on the scene. We have a two-story frame. Nothing showing, no alarm sounding. Squad 10 will be 6-8. And PD is on the scene.
1: 3-6 Squad 10 on the scene, nothing showing. Squad 10 is 68 Japan.

0: Battalion 3 is on the... Assume...
1: 68. We should attach that to Assume 68. A resident called PD, they called us.
2: 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Quad time.

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North Frigate Junior High School, fire alarms activated. Questions are Colmier and Tumley.

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It's only 10 hours. Squad 2 will be conducting the mayday. Company's on the air. 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

464, the radio station of North Fire and Rescue, conducting the OA-10 radio test. Two officers are on duty. Deputy Chief Frank, Battalion 1, Battalion Chief Matt Stallone, Battalion 2, Battalion Chief Gavin, Battalion 3, Battalion Chief Fredo. Safety 1 is Captain Sentinel, come for the emergency transmission.

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0: 13. Duty, with the exception of Carvet, Carney, Linden, Elizabeth, and Newark. Time is 0818 hours. Dispatcher 991.
1: 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The time is 0819. 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

0: watch you, Charlie.
1: Squad 2, Charlie.
0: Ready to proceed with wherever you are.
1: I'm ready.
0: Mayday, mayday, mayday. Fire control from squad. Mayday, mayday. This is a regional emergency transmission. This is only a test. Control from squad 2, Charlie. This
1: is Charlie, mayday test loud and clear. 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

0: 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Stand by for evacuation, call that's a roll call. Park on Speed Harrison Fire Department. This operator 2071. Today is July 21st, 2026. This is your 830 hour report of one apparatus radio test. How do you receive engine 2 officer?
1: Engine 2 officer, loud and clear.
0: Two driver.
1: Two driver.
0: Engine 2 nozzle.
1: Two nozzle out of
0: this. Engine 4 officer.
1: Way out of clear.
0: Engine 4 driver.
1: Out of clear.
0: Engine 4 nozzle.
1: 4 nozzle out of clear.
0: Ladder 1 officer.
1: Ladder 1 officer,
0: ladder
1: 1 driver.
0: 1 driver.
1: Ladder
0: 1 tiller.
1: Ladder 1 tiller, loud and clear.
0: Battalion chief.
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0: 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Good morning.

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0: 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I've got a two-story on mixed use, daycare. Nothing showing from the exterior, alarms are sounding. 13's establishing command, investigating.
1: Receive, engine 13 on scene, nothing showing. 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

Kirby Apartments on the audible fire alarm going off in Fire Cobb City has been fire department response 777 South 3rd Street at the Irby Apartments on the audible fire alarm going off. Time now is 8:57. Dispatcher 2, dress 1, clear.

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Battalion 3 to receive. 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Command, come in. Dispatch, that is the company doing fire alarm testing. Reduce rate.

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And we have in for engine 4, responsive 231, Hagerstad Plank Road, to investigate repeat alarms. And we have in for engine 4, responsive 231, Hackensack Plank Road, to investigate repeat alarms.

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Go ahead, battalion chief. What's your location? We're at 47 over to 49th Street Fire. Rescue 1, repeat, please. Rescue 1's on 48th and Broadway. Away to Ladder 3's quarters. I received. See you there shortly.

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0: Dispatch to a battalion 2 is on the scene of a residential mid-rise. I have no alarm sounding at this time. Battalion 2 is command.
1: Battalion 2 is on scene, has auto-place command.

Ladder 1, take in 2 Potter, please, for alarm. 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

0: 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Rescue 1. 3912 Bergen Turnpike, Union City Board of Ed, person stuck in the elevator.
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0: Squad 2 responds to 27 Alexander Avenue, Apartment A, cross streets of Rose Street and Patterson Street for first responder. 67-year-old female with respiratory problems, ALS and BLS are responded. That squad 2 responds to 27 Alexander Avenue, Apartment A, cross streets of Rose Street and Patterson Street for first responder.
1: Dispatch, car 6, back in quarter. Respond, Union City 3912 Bergen Turnpike. 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So ladder 1, 3912 Bergen Turnpike. 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

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That's all. Weehawken, Engine 4, 815 Boulevard East on a washdown.

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0: 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Battalion 1, 1012 Palisade Avenue, alarms activated, cross sheets are 10th and 11.
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0: Black 4 responding. Dolphin Squad 2, Squad 2's on the scene, 10-12. We've got a three-story ordinary residential. Nothing showing. Squad 2, we got power station on the
1: scene. Squad 2 on scene has Palisade Avenue command.

0: 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Fire Control, this is Whole Battalion 1 and Squad 2.
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0: Dodge Communications Center, stand by for the testing of the Essex County Fire Victory radio system. Any testing with Belleville?
1: Belleville received, good morning.
0: Good morning, Belleville. Can we see you loud and clear? Can you test with Boonville?
2: Receiving loud and clear. Good morning,
0: Kelly. Good morning, Bloomfield. County received you loud and clear. County testing with Caldwell, North Caldwell, and Essex Fells.
1: Caldwell, North Caldwell, Essex Fells, received.
0: County received all three loud and clear. County test with Cedar Grove.
1: Cedar Grove, she loud and clear. More.
0: Good morning, Cedar Grove. Can I receive you loud and clear? Can you test with Fairfield?
1: Good morning,
0: Fairfield. Can I receive you loud and clear? Can you test with Irvington, Orange, and South Essex?
3: Irvington, Orange, and South Essex receiving the county loud and clear. Good morning.
0: Good morning. Can I receive all three loud and clear? County test with Livingston. Melbourne. County.
1: What's your loud and clear morning?
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4: 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Good morning, County.
0: Newark, can I receive you loud and clear? Can you test with Netley? Good
5: morning,
0: Verona.
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0: Good morning, Verona. Can I receive you loud and clear? County test with West Caldwell and Roseland.
1: West Caldwell, receive you loud and clear. Good morning, County.
0: Good morning, West Caldwell and Roseland. Can we see you loud and clear? Can you test with West Orange? Can you test with Essex County OEM?
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0: Good morning, MAC 2. 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

0: calling EMS 81, response 17 Reynolds Avenue. 74-year-old male party fall victim, complaining of knee and head pain. Again, EMS, calling EMS 81, response 17 Reynolds Avenue. 74-year-old male party fall victim, complaining of knee and head pain. Time now is 10:05, dispatcher 207, what's clear?
1: A U R G. Hey, please, thank you. 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Good morning, dispatch.
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Weehawken, Ladder 1, respond 400 Park Avenue, Weehawken City Hall for a tree down. Houston, Weehawken, Ladder 1, 400 Park Avenue, Weehawken Town Hall on a tree down, cross street from 19th Street and Pleasant Avenue.

Attention Engine 3, respond to 50 Elizabeth Avenue. The cross street to Kearney Avenue and Morgan Place, the wire is down. Respond to 50 Elizabeth Avenue, the cross street to Kearney Avenue and Morgan Place for reported down wires. Timeout, 10:25.

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0: Any incident, engine 1, engine 4, squad 1, engine 5, ladder 1, ladder 3, deputy battalion 1, rescue safety squad 7, the RIC, respond 1625 Palisade Avenue on a report of an odor of something burning in apartment Alpha 1, in Union City. Engine 1, engine 4, squad 1, engine 5, ladder 1, ladder 3, deputy battalion 1, rescue safety squad 7, the RIC, 1625 Palisade Ave, reported odor of something burning in apartment Alpha 1, cross streets are 16th to 17th.
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1: 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Ladder 3 is responding.

0: 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Engine 1's on the scene. We have a very ordinary building, flat roof, nothing. Engine 1 will be establishing command, investigating.
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0: Black Patrol Battalion, Sue is on the scene. We have a one-story ordinary commercial occupancy, nothing showing at this time. Battalion 1, 32nd Street Command. Battalion 2, 32nd Street Command.
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0: 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Respond 439 57th Street on alarms activated in the back office. So West New York, Squad 10, Engine 5, Engine 9, Ladder 4, Battalion 2, 439, Number 5, 7th Street, alarms activated in the back office, Cross Street, Palisade Ave, to Bergen Life.
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0: Nothing showing. Alarms are not sounding. We'll be investigating. Establishing command.
1: 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Establishing 57th Street command.
0: Right up on the scene for the building. Water supply, you got it back in from Tyler Fifth Avenue. I'm going to go around for the water.
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0: C-25 is on the scene, we got the back of the truck.

0: in the city for Engine 4, Squad 1, Engine 3, Ladder 3, Battalion 2. Response is 3300 New York Avenue for alarms activated on the first floor. In Union City for Engine 4, Squad 1, Engine 3, Ladder 3, Battalion 2. Response is 3300 New York Avenue for alarms activated on the first floor.
1: Ladder 3 is responding.
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0: Notify companies are going to need to get this off of Palisade Avenue, okay?
1: And respond to 100 South Fifth Street, apartment number 1. Going to be Bree, sitting in here about Bree. Burns with urinates. EMS 81, respond 100 South 5th Street, apartment number 1, for a 79-year-old male party, claiming of burning with urinates. Time now is 11:49, so 2 3 1 clear.

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0: you, 82, 1150. 82, just confirm, it's 100 South 5th Street.
1: Okay, from 100 South 5th Street.
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1: 3300 New York Avenue, 3300 New York Avenue. 3, did you receive? You have to go through Palisade Avenue.
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0: Received UF-82, this is the RS, that party might no longer be on scene. He was attempting to call a urologist, not 911. He disconnected, we can't get him back on the phone.
1: Pre-stable advice.

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Response to 709 21st Street for alarms activated on the second floor. Correction, 907 21st Street for alarms activated on the second floor. 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Response to 907 21st Street for alarms activated on the second floor.

0: Fire Control Battalion was on the scene of a two-story ordinary commercial structure. Nothing shown. Battalion 1 is investigating, establishing 21st Street Command.
1: Receive it. Battalion 1 on scene. Established in 21st.
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1: Received. 21st, your command is terminated. Company's back in...

Falcon Engine 3 respond. 5 Port Imperial Boulevard on investigation. Falcon Engine 3, 5 Port Imperial Boulevard on investigation. By the Beckman, cross streets approaching Rosa River.

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1: Engine 3, we got the call from 911.
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0: 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This coil seems to be unfound.
1: Alright, Ulysses Engine 3, 911 gave us the wrong address, it's actually in West New York, we're going to send Squad 7.
0: Please, thank you.

Sierra 12-7, respond 8th Avenue at Port Imperial on an investigation. PD's on the scene. That's in West New York, Squad 7, 8th Avenue at Port Imperial on an investigation. Cross Street Hernandez Lane to Riverbend Road.

Cordis Engines 123, Tower 2, Rescue 1. You're responding on a general fire alarm. 150 Flanagan. Coming in as Kipnis Orthopedic, but that's professional. 123, Tower 2, Rescue 1. You're responding on a general fire alarm. 150 Flanagan Way. Called in as Kipnis, but be advised that's professional. At Cordis, timeout 1302.

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1: Yeah, at 150, that was a faulty alarm on the first floor. The alarm has been in service. Command is terminated.
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1 Sierra Squad 10, engine 13, engine 5, ladder 4, battalion 3, respond 6515 Boulevard East, all alarms activated. Also possible people stuck in the elevator. That's in West New York, squad 10, engine 13, engine 5, ladder 4, battalion 3, 6515 Boulevard East, alarms activated. Also report of people stuck in the elevator. Cross street to 65th to 66.

filling out the response for 6515 Boulevard East, engine 9, ladder 3, safety, rescue deputy, squad 7 is the Rick. PD reporting fire in the basement. Filling out the response for 6515 Boulevard East, engine 9, ladder 3, safety, rescue deputy, squad 7 is the Rick. PD reporting fire in the basement.

0: 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This is residential high rise. Nothing showing. Alarms are sounding. We'll be investigating, establishing command.
1: It's squad 10 on scene, investigating. Nothing established in Boulevard East Command.

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Flash.

West New York on a reduced response, Squad 1, Ladder 5, Battalion 2, respond to 6012 Somer Place for alarms activated. In West New York on a reduced response, for Squad 1, Ladder 5, Battalion 2, respond to 6012 Fillmore Place for alarms activated.

Boulevard East Command. 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

0: 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For alarms activated. For squad 10, engine 13, taken 6012, Fillmore, please. Cross street 60th to 61st. 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
0: Squad
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0: City on a reduced response. Engine 4, Engine 3, Battle 1, Battalion 1, response to 324 24th Street for alarms activated in the hallway. In Union City on a reduced response for Engine 4, Engine 3, Battle 1, Battalion 1, response to 324 number 24th Street for alarms activated in the hallway.
1: 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We have a story lightweight construction alarm. Engine 13 will have attack and command. Flight 7 will have command investigating.
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0: Fire Control, Battalion 1's on the scene. We have very ordinary residential, corner building, nothing showing, no alarm sounding. Battalion 1 investigating an exception, 24 Superman.
1: Received, Battalion 1 on scene. It's 24th Street Command.

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0: 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In Union City Engine 5, 324, number 44 Street, our investigation, cross streets, Palisades to New York Ave.
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1: Received, Engine 3. You are on the scene with BLS, ALS, and Kearney Police. Establishing command investigating, 1426.

City for Squad 1, Squad 7, Engine 3, Ladder 3, Battalion 2. Responded to 1048th Street for alarms activated on the 4th floor in Union City, Squad 1, Squad 7, Engine 3, Ladder 3, Battalion 2. Responded to 210, number 48th Street for alarms activated on the 4th floor.

0: 4 Ladderies on the GMA 4 Sport Residential, attached on the Bravo Delta. There's no control from the exterior. Alarms are sounding. Ladder will be establishing. And that's here.
1: Receive, Ladder 3 unseen. Alarm sounding, nothing showing. Ladder 3 establishing. Command.

Battalion 2 on scene, establishing assuming 48th Street Command.

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2: Battalion 2 from Engine 5, that incident is terminated on 44th Street.
0: Engine 5, are you heading back to quarters?
2: That's affirmative.
0: Received, I'll meet you over there.
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0: The alarm has reactivated on 48th Street. I have Ladder 3 and Squad 1 here with me at the event.
1: See, we'll reopen the incident.

50 Highland Avenue, cross streets of Liberty and Grove. They're low hanging wires, called in by the police. Again, engine 350 Highland, cross the Liberty and Grove for low hanging wires. Timeout 1444.

KVA City Engine 5, respond 324 44th Street to investigate a repeat alarm. Then Union City Engine 5, 324 number 44th Street to investigate a repeat alarm. Cross streets, Palisades to New York Avenue.

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0: to Stuyvesant Avenue and Shepherd Place for an investigation of a cracked PSE and G pole. That's engine 3642 Forest Street. Cross street to Stuyvesant Avenue and Shepherd Place for an investigation of a cracked PSE and G pole. Timeout, 1506.
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0: number? 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

in North Bergen on a reduced response. Squad 1, Engine 4, Ladder 3, Battalion 2, response of 4301 Bergen Turnpike for alarms activated. That's in North Bergen on a reduced response for Squad 1, Engine 4, Ladder 3, Battalion 2, response of 4301 Bergen Turnpike for alarms activated.

0: by the toll from Squawon. Three-story commercial mixed-use. Alarms are sounding. Squawon 1000, 43rd Street, please come in.
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In Weehawken for Engine 3, Ladder 1, Battalion 1, respond to 140 Shippen Street for an order of gas. That's in Weehawken for Engine 3, Ladder 1, Battalion 1, respond to 140 Shippen Street for an order of gas.

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0: 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Engine 9, respond to the area of 62nd Street and Madison Street for wire sound.
1: Lila 1725.

to 4, respond 6001 Monroe Place for a person stuck in the elevator. That's in West New York, ladder 4, 6001 Monroe Place for a person stuck in the elevator, cross street 60th to 61st.

0: Delta Harrison, engine 2 and EMS 81, respond to 411 William Street on the second floor for a 68-year-old female with chest pain. Repeat, Harrison, engine 2 and EMS 81, respond to 11 William Street on the second floor for a 68-year-old female chest pain. Time now, 1637 PSC, 224 St. Clair.
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Respond 10836 Street, alarms activated. Senior U City, engine 5, slot 1, engine 4, ladder 3, battalion 2. 108, number 36 Street, alarms activated. The dorm pool station on the first floor, cross streets are parked to Hudson Ave.

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0: 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Engine 4 is command at the attack.
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EMS calling EMS 82. Respond 217 William Street on the first floor for a 40-year-old female complaining of chest pain. Again, fire comms engine 4 and EMS comm EMS 82. Respond 217 William Street on the first floor for a 40-year-old female complaining of chest pain. Time now is 18:18, dispatcher 20716, clear.

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Enlist yard for squad 10, ladder 4, battalion 3. Respond to 405 61st Street for a CO alarm in apartment 8. In West New York for squad 10, ladder 4, battalion 3. Respond to 405 number 61 Street for a CO alarm in apartment 8.

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That's in North Bergen for Engine 9, Engine 13, Squad 1, Ladder 5, Battalion 2. 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

0: 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We'll be investigating, establishing a 15 command. 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

2. Battalion 2, Command B, and transfer 6 and 9. Battalion 2 is in.

Then did three. We spotted three Grove Street, close to Windsor and Highland. Apartment number 204 for residential lockout, 1947.

In West New York, engine 5, squad 1, squad 7, ladder 3, battalion 2. Respond in the area of 51st Street at Palisade Ave. No known address. No alarms activated. That's in West New York, engine 5, squad 1, squad 7, ladder 3, battalion 2. In the area of 51 and Palisade Avenue. On an alarm activation.

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0: company's responding to 51st and Palisade Ave. Disregard. 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We already have people on the scene. 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